0: Okay.
1: Okay.
0: Okay. Okay. Okay. Okay. Okay. Okay. Okay. Okay. Okay. Okay. Okay. Okay. Okay. Okay. Okay. Okay. Okay. Okay. Okay. Okay. Okay. Okay. Okay. Okay. Okay. Okay. Okay. Okay. Okay. Okay. Okay. Okay. Okay. Okay. Okay. Okay. Okay. Okay. Okay. Okay. Okay. Okay. Okay. Okay. Okay. Okay. Okay. Okay. Okay. Okay. Okay. Okay. Okay. Okay. Okay. Okay. Okay. Okay. Okay. Okay. Okay. Okay. Okay. Okay. Okay. Okay. Okay. Okay. Okay. Okay. Okay. Okay. Okay. Okay. Okay. Okay. Okay. Okay. Okay. Okay. Okay. Okay. Okay. Okay. Okay. Okay. Okay. Okay. Okay. Okay

Okay, FM. 1, 2, 3, 4, 5.

0: Today in history, Saturday, and the Al-Qaeda, and Osama Bin Laden. Womuma, a year America, man. If you are Kete, Womuma, America, 18 is you. If you are Kete, Womuma, Sumukumu, Sumukabisi, you drew America, man.
1: Jesus, Jesus.
0: May you never weep today. Throw about the amount, sir, and net a mewra de mawinsu. And my radi maure. Be a dear soon, our one year been a dear by a radin sin the crown of Brabo. Nonson, I mean, you know, my watch and none of pay. That was a safe, you didn't okay 101.7 FM. No one near the crowns, Mamma, crab, but Yaba, dear, see, be a Hana Gana, Casa, a Hana Gana tea. Yeah, from the Chief Captain Field Marshal or Hinanana Kwame Amu.
1: Hallelujah.
0: It's Jim Eddie Makwame and Chromatic. I say, we are Jim Morning Show, President of the Land.
1: Yeah, one man, now why, yeah. Hallelujah.
0: Executive producers, Jimmy Dr. Father Dixon, and Kennedy Asante Osei Esquire.
1: Oh, yeah, yeah.
0: Oba Underground, I say, yeah, as a Kwame, you see, you do me a producer, and I work for you, Abigail Ashley, and Jari Arafa. A couple man of pay, Ebe D. Enimu, Amaya Boncomo, Ebe Gana Yi, Ebe Magana Tumpon, Ebe Magana Kosso, the Tons of Fragana Nibia, Son of Pay, Sanin Yansa Possum Ransom, Naya Kanyansa Sam, and Yakasachi and Yampu, Chanyada Petra. Obi Kennedy announced what can be a simple. The way you crash your hunty, you rabble hunty, I am our cassa
1: hunty.
0: For my babble, not what drinks Reban, what my drinks and what because of hunty. 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
1: bazaar.
0: I didn't run a baby with social media, your platform, no, sir. You were Nina, so Facebook, YouTube, Instagram, your X.

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0: 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Where the honorable cabinet can do was more when the Ghana has a man in the casino was a surprise. Finance in our doctor for a hospital. I had a surgeon by a formula. Now, what you are not someone who could your tab black or your foreign affairs minister, Bebo Yaman. 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

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I'm a yam one waka. I don't know about you, so what's ya? I'm gonna say, Anka name of me, and now the legal counsel. I'm talking about the former legal counsel to the president, Nana Dankwa Akufo-Addo, former president. 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president I mean former president Nanado But no, your legal counsel, the my former president, and now the Dan Kweku for the Nidia, or shall say June 2021, 4 years. And enough 4 years, never so 2024, a year. And now 2024, moon so October, I sound so a man, the Juma for Khan, legal counsel, the Juma no. Now, Abekan Suma, I say, Jenjanaka. Akechani became adwuma wo yema former president and other Dankwa Akufo for the legal council October 3rd 2024 ebesi 2025 January 7th

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And why are you doing to conwire it as a slit mupayabo? And then put the stone boy say, and some know I walk a with social media, so no, or can you play? I'm fine with that on Srobia. 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Uganda, Shatawale." Now, Iya Sembe. 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And Tokobi, our better says, sometimes I am not buying you to form you into one. Yeah, fans in Ibiana, yeah, Kofa Bow. 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

0: Ebrade musafo ntafe ne wadwo ne ha ye okay 101.7 FM adia chie bia ha na gana kasa ha na gana tiesi ni yamu akwa ba de ba enna dwumadie ne so and we start off with Christian the boss and come shall 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
0: All right, I'm going to tell you what I'm going to tell you. I'm going to tell you what I'm going to tell you. I'm going to tell you what I'm crying. Assembly is very simple. Assembly is very, very, very simple. Now, once again, permit me to quote a scripture from the Bible. Debi aya me kase, o de Bible se, o nye Christo ni ukura na, uhu ni essence ha, o de just read it as one of the books, wo o shelter so. O de just read it. 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
0: 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Not by anyone's fault, but their own. I came to agree with the American. When I read Ecclesiastes chapter 7, verse 16. Ah, Bible. Eka se. Why ruin your life? Eya, sem no shasi bisa ye. Why ruin your life? Adena, wawa brabo. Like Uriah, wawa wosa you no. Woyene basa. Wamanans wa after the question mark. And what was it say? Ebia you be asking say, Adena mia me say ma brabo. Adena mia mama ma brabo ye bisi basa. Or din tremuni by. Or see because either you were too good or you were too bad. Because either you were too wise or you were too foolish. And what baby no say? Why should you die before your time? And Ecclesiastes chapter 7, verse 16. Nema mienu. And a scripture can one some say. A tu nipa. Ah, a bimwa wa tu wamwa. And ye will be and a man at tu wamwa. A ye wom one a ma.
3: Okay,
0: Sanya mammy, you knew at two woman. Bako. And sir, nippona brabo. I say, Ayabasa. Won't no one no. O brand of wine is a gram of one power. None you may see it, trace. A ye one. And a number two. Send nippono. Nem quan now about the other man. Only we. No be fras as is so untimely and not premature. Tinema mienu yi ena Ecclesiastes chapter 7 verse 16. O kan wasem. Se etu nipa. Eye enyema na ehyem finfin no ena masa nyema mienu yi etu nipa. And to be careful. Don't be too good and don't be too bad. And don't be too wise and don't be too foolish. Either than that, if you are too good or you are too bad, if you are too wise or you are too foolish, it can result in ruining your life or dying before your time. Asemni, if you don't want your life to be ruined, and if you don't want to die before your time like others, don't be too good and don't be too bad. Don't be too wise and don't be too foolish. According to Ecclesiastes chapter number 7, verse number 16. 2-6 minutes after 7. Adiachi be alive in OK 101.7 FM Sunye. Or you know what? Kese buahe. Gaga atnase. Na wane meko fono ye 1212 ye gaga mache
4: asha fo me josu o
0: apo ko de
4: ewrade adom ne mpa bo na oso e
0: ntise odi
4: ani me de ndia me da fom
0: o na fom madam jai
3: okay.
0: Evidence of good living here when you pon so kra when you pon so kwampo
4: se o papa wade anyina eye nyankopon nipa nyame ngosia wone so ye papa Isaac ye daddy owusu bempa se na nshira ne sitie
0: eh na fi na oda form se willing carpet oda form se zebra cross
4: se wa mama nwiye eh form na me dane ye me nine da form eh form na da ne nyani pedua no me nine da form
0: wa
4: eh because me
0: ye na mfada
4: me ye
0: one ne nine da wiye
4: because me oh nanga ntisanka last minute beka se me na me di tietia form
0: na guy
4: last minute so ka se me de me na me di tietia form me de nante form ay na so di tietia form it's not me besides and canani e fa fa o se
0: na ya na di tietia hen
4: eh se what the nante form na e da na worker no what the nante it is a miss me na da form benye se
0: gaga yi
4: yeah em fa em fa
0: what that roma daily post one
4: okay
0: page 4
4: okay
3: okay
0: story bi o
4: okay.
0: I am paying for your name, be a home. I am not judging there, but I may be a one. Oh, there's a wound, a crowd there, don't worry. Many boss, and I may say, ah, there can be a why, ya, not your bottle. Why, I am not a BBO. Oh, say, and nay, someone look you or could you try black?
4: Aye,
0: tickets, ever see 49 some pointing. I would buy a say, and you need sky a day. Yiyi Ghana for free South Africa ba Ghana.
4: Who
0: said dom kuma say NCC so?
4: I was see figures in Italy.
0: Wonderful. On the page 4 of Daily Post.
4: Okay.
0: Penibia was revoked ye as legal counsel at the former president Nanado from 2021 to 2024.
4: Eko kwa esuma.
0: Esuma. Ah. In 2024. Hey. Osanse beye acting secretary when that's abra no na
3: okay
0: the substantive secretary na no ho fa no 1.7 and to be here acting secretary de ma mampeni na nado from October to abra yes where mampeni John Dramani mama in or the wild kind story na we be wanu or the we be wanu anti where the wild bra kejela to force na eni I did so bad because one my finance ministry deadline is ne.
4: And no.
0: So much.
4: I mean, September 11th. Eh, yenne. But you are more court.
0: Aye. After nani be a Monday, I buy betting it in our court.
4: And I wish the nuclear issue letter to the Ministry of Finance in September 8th.
0: And say, be a watching and ma.
4: Asempe.
0: Oje.
4: Hey, o man we pa. Ejuma waye ni sika ese fata no no. Enu so chisi ye twemo de mokoko tansa. Mohun se we have to pay.
0: Da bi gagati. Gagati. Gaga.
4: Ye face reality. Mate.
0: Eh. Obi eye to the president.
4: Okay.
0: You were to the president. As an swa ye acting secretary. Ah, unse say a beyond your friend is a bank is yemua and a ye agency be and a penny or woman into an car. Unse an idianka and said then ye, but oh, your proximity way,
4: treat
0: you, but wait, dear. Wait, and one way.
4: Munau pay.
0: So.
4: Won't mean can say where's your oversight you? There be you. When him pass who? Oh, Dabi. Auntie Abranti, chia. A memo so yen to us all. A memo a yen to us all. And today, yes, you are more quiet.
0: Obisu, I said, and I don't know quantities in the presidential staffer.
4: Oh,
0: but I say,
4: oh no, come on, auntie.
0: Oh, and I memented your staffer been to swap Babo and Tim because you're in Tianica.
4: Ah. Obi akoma ne ho obi na omo maka no obi pese ode bo afori a eno yom case
0: ode aso seed
4: ah amo man no ba we di ohunu se eye dwuma
0: abagaga enye onwanwa
4: ah
0: se ni dibre pa na o san hwe se obe act as secretary to the president for 3 months
4: kwade ya na ma bre omukura
0: adan o menjanaka
4: besin ne
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4: mo ye dey
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4: en I just imagine se paper kra de ba e
0: Daily Post
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0: very nice.
4: Na nipa no so kura no se nipa o som ne ye ye mampani dada ye wura kufu adu.
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0: Because onye se bi obi o ye far away from the president o.
4: Hey.
0: 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O se voice ye.
4: O se former legal counsel to president Nana Addo Dankwa Akufo.
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0: 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Obeye executive secretary to the former president from October 3rd. Then that means when you can debro nyani bio 2024.
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4: 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Why na na ban ti so obeka se yenko opposition.
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4: no mo pocket
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4: se e no so say issue so so eh gana die
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4: legal council
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Still in, you know, radio is supposed to educate, inform, entertain. So once we are in the prostrate month, let's just get a few things clear. Mi pacho, eh no crese, we ye bema. 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Is it true or not? Your meat?

council has somewhere start be kakra because so we call almost all the male washrooms urinals no omo anya no say yebetna se wo omo anya na sanwonzi na omo nim

0: Then old patrons say so woko shui toma. 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Zai Kilome. Christ Embassy.
1: Demonstration. Ewo obey demonstration. Sorry, sir. Unya Ivansa. 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
2: E si wenim na mao na so omboa. Hali uko China omo wo de tena so omo wo de koto so oba Kolebu Teaching Hospital polyclinic no ye wo de koto so ye wo de tena so just because free vowels movement is better when you are squatting and easing yourself than when you're sitting. Nina is by research.
0: So we should teach our male children that when they are going to urinate, if there is an opportunity to sit, they should sit.
2: There's an opportunity to sit. Yeah, I teach my boys, if there's an opportunity, they should sit like the girls are sitting. So you are right, 100%. It's not a myth. I was sharing at the history with Nana about many nyanya and shona. Okay. It was secret. It was fair. 1125 in your fair direction. Secret will not. I can fight it. It will never. I'm a power. Na che, na bi, ben nga peni ba, bi e ten ka me che, ka me uncle.
0: Anyway, that is some
2: that position is the right position, and you're right about it.
0: Well, we've learned one more thing that will help us prevent prostrates. Lutrot is saying that according to research, when you squat as a man, you squat to pee, or you sit to pee, it helps by 30% extra in reducing your chances of getting prostrates. And about you, I almost said, "Oba bema na wakno, wako urine la, okuto ho, ana wako agotinazia." Me mesa no saw your bar na debut. Now look what when we squat, I didn't ever chuchu formu.
2: That's I was just coming to it that even the sitting is giving us problem because our toilets, we are using our wrong toilet. Okay,

0: nene dia watan abuchi da wonso akwa abuchi ele nso ukọ abuchi toilet na wonse nim ne wa
1: eh mi kwa min tan study toilet
0: aha ewa I have a videos approved to but yeah toilet
1: ukọ abuchi ya na wo study toilet
0: eh we videos in ya bad down o
1: ukọ twa abuchi tie fi bagana
0: aiwa funu akasho
1: hu manhattan hu you know new york hu beautiful times square
0: I was trying to understand why o code bia na be ma toilet no mo see yeah nya me na boy e be ma kitu na ke benya infections pa from the toilet bowl go tina se bia na be ma etwi toilet no so e die de ye to ha na etia etia pa ma ye
1: enze oh enye sa se sorry answer na etwi enye sa wetina se bia na etwi
0: o na se be mo swa but sorry e kra me sorry e kra etwi se mantena se
1: bia e be ma wa
0: e se nu e na adel mo pe
1: enye hu
0: Oze
1: ehu
0: o fi anwe nya nene kaseti ana enne wakacho se enu be kokot
1: why do you keep worrying nene what you baby
0: o le video nkrama me say me fam baby sano and I called him early in the morning nothing ni bad
1: basically you are saying that
0: toilet designs are very bad in this country I don't know whether it was maybe by the Chinese but we are struggling with it the most of the toilet facilities I think Mervinpick and Kempinski, the two of them have the original toilet facility. So when you go into it, it's bigger. But once you go and buy a toilet seat on it, it covers half of it. You're not able to do.
1: Ludrot, if you in West Africa, Ghana, you are complaining that the toilet seats in Africa are small.
0: Yeah.
1: Mo watch Chad, Mali, Niger. I'm so
0: that's why they still believe in the game VIP. Chad Malian will jump in the dog. What are you telling us about Chad Mali?
1: Reminds me of my friend, his name is McCoy.
0: Hey, then today I mentioned names.
1: And then by me rough. So no the water closest crown to Nazo.
0: Wow.
1: Okotoko.
0: Or squatty, yes.
1: And then nine back.
0: Because Nami Adumno.
1: The McCoy.
0: McCoy. I want to see you get. Alida, very two quick ones. When you say, "And then come be your dear," I know. I'm say, "Now say you're correcting the view."
1: Yeah.
0: Say, whether sex cures.
1: And then me and Kasa same do.
0: No. I wanted to talk about to correct it because
1: he made a suggestion, and then you responded.
0: Yes.
1: Case closed. Because you see, once you correct, he will come and counter correct.
0: Oh, he has understood it. I've spoken behind. I gave him something behind the scene. So he won't talk.
1: Point is that okay? Maybe so. How do we prevent this prostrate? And our my idea be brave, you know, dinkruma be brave, regenerate be brave. Try to exercise. What's your diet? And then have frequent sex. Sex that will lead to ejaculation, minimum 21 times every month. And in a country, I would say, prostrate, it is from a certain age. Erico up. And now mutainya pa. So you are looking at a group of people who are from 50 to about 80. And you are telling them that these men, 50 to 80, they should have sex minimum 21 times every month. And that it's too much of a ask. And that in other jurisdictions, they even do not dwell much on this sex thing. They are more on the preventive. And why is that? We can't sex. How do you respond to this one again?
0: Oh, it's true. Nana, I'm going to say some more kind. They say it reduces your risk. You can't say cure. There's no cure for prostate.
1: I'm not saying can't say you say it cures. Uh-huh. It says
0: the 21 times is too much. I'm not saying what you can't general in the whole world, but the research is not African research. I'll send the research to him to read by himself. American research for the American.
1: Now, salute, Rod. Are you saying that a man of about 75 years old who has prostate? He should have sex 21 times every month.
0: Oh, we are not saying that. But what exactly are you saying? If he can, because it will not cure.
1: Not wrong too. Which 75-year-old man can or may have sex and ejaculate 21 times a month?
0: I know few. Because even the research said, by virtue of the statistics, young men from 21 are doing more than 21 times. Like, we can be from 20 going.
1: That's one, okay. They spend time in so, the gym to
0: I agree with you now. And I apologize on behalf of the men from 50 to 70 and 90. That this pressure that they see I put on you, I retract, apologize, and say, do one in a month and let's cure you with Afromax Plus. But for the ones who are coming who are within the 40s, the secret, the Halifax and Sando, the George Lutrot, please go ahead with your 21 times and leave the 50 and 70. Please, this is my current announcement. Nene, thank you for misunderstanding. Shikaru here, waka, iwe nuku nuku. Ufane, nke wogbe, nanyale sole, waka, iwe nuku nuku about it. Wogbe now.
1: Anyway, so basically, sayanshwe yeah, Apostle Kojo Safo Kantanka, ne yeno afi nebe ye yeno. Na sayano, Christ has been buried already. There may be some, is it exhumation? Yes, he may be exhumed. But that's an amabasa topic no so no. Counselor, now we'll see, you know, Moko Lanchi program B for scholarship for Greater Accra. What is it about? Say then.
0: Oh, meda say NT RNAQ Richard Ni Amakwe. Yan cry Bill's finance company, formerly Quick Bill. Omo founder no. Yamea ya dum MC Bese infika crani no obwabu and crawfor kakran kakra ewo school ni nyamemu. But ako si pempen so bia adwi omo fa ne se ye ye ne individual ubia de ba oje no o ko ne ni maka se o ye ne ba ko se ne be ya ubia nya se secretariat bi ne wo ho a you can walk to the secretariat and go and have a support specifically for education nt Richard Ni Amakwe set up what we call the Gandangwe brilliant but needy child support for education. Mr. Tisemi did the last time say invitation about say ewo Mervin Peak Ambassador Hotel on the 14th by invitation for all the paramounties. We are Gandangwe scholarship spearheaded by Richard Ni Amakwe Foundation.
1: So basically, it is not for Ghana alone, but Gadangbe in general.
0: Yes, Gadangbe.
1: And by that, you mean all the Gadangbe states?
0: All the Gadangbe states.
1: Ada. Krobo. Which comprises of Manya and Jilo.
0: Thank you.
1: Then you have Shai. You have Osudoku.
0: Mm-hmm.
1: Pram Pram.
0: Mm-hmm.
1: Ningo.
0: Mm-hmm.
1: Boom.
0: Mm-hmm.
1: Then you now come to this side.
0: Mm-hmm.
1: Tema, Nungba, Teshi,
0: mm-hmm.
1: La,
0: mm-hmm.
1: Osu,
0: mm-hmm.
1: Gamashi.
0: Mm-hmm.
1: Whoa. Nene Mpacho correcting me, we'll bring Kakrai, need some education. So where would we put Somanya?
2: Somanya is yellow.
1: Okay, so that's part of Krobo.
2: Yes.
1: Okay.
2: Somanya is yellow, and then Odumase is Manya. So the two put together are the Krobo, called the Krobo state. Then we have Shai. That's Shai and Osudoku combined. And then, yes.
1: No, there is Shai and there is
2: Yes, Osudoku. There is Shai traditional area. And then there is Osudoku.
1: Then we have area. Ningo.
2: Yes, we have Ningo. We have Pram Pram. And then we have Kpo.
1: Then there are down people too.
2: Yeah, there are down people out there, yeah. Sige Wada.
1: The gay still on.
2: Yeah.
1: And then Ada is damn big.
2: Ada is damn big. Ada, yes. Once you touch Dawa, in the step you take outside Dawa, you've head into, you're already in Ada.
1: Where would I put Segbileme?
2: Sagleme is Pram Pram. Yes, Sagleme is
1: after
2: Pram.
1: Dawa.
2: Yes,
1: after where you have the industrial.
2: Yes, after the industrial.
1: Wow.
2: Then Ada stretches all the way to the coast.
1: The end of the world.
2: To the end of the world, of course. You were there last year. Yeah.
1: And so, Councillor, it's happening on the 14th of September?
0: On the 14th of September, the launch is coming up, spearheaded, like I said, by Richard Ni Amakwe. And by virtue of this radio, that goes far. One funny day, one chem of yam upon it, a flache, one once course again you identify him with your paramounts here o ma bugbe ni ofita wo ni wo yine kenu chumo ne nke ha needy but brilliant children if you but we need it to be collective because we want to also add education to whatever God has endowed us with in Greater Accra
1: your infancy eh Because my next questions will raise some controversies since we're young.
0: But if it will correct, then I see I'm here.
1: No, not to correct. Because you are here, you don't even have Ghana teachers. You started teaching French in your garland.
0: You're right.
1: Chinese in your garland.
0: You're right. that thing is being worked on because the Ghana teachers will graduate and then they oppose them to the Ashanti area. We've corrected that, we are hoping
1: to other parts of the country, not necessarily Ashanti.
0: Yes, to other parts of our country. Yes, it's corrected now because their argument fell flat. Agenda setting. Well, now we are insisting.
1: Anyway, Nene, you wanted to say something, or so move on?
2: No, I just want to add to what he has said. It's a laudable idea. What Niamakwe wants to do is a laudable thing he wants to bring, because it will unite all the various arms of the Gandamwe estate. Education, so you are the back one. It augurs well for the future of the world now, ain't you know? If he's taking up the mantle of educating every needy Gandamwe child.
1: But brilliant.
2: Yes, but brilliant. Needy, but brilliant. I think it's a good call.
0: And to add to it, skills is also part of it. You are needy, brilliant, but your area is, for example, AI, tools, engineering will put you there. So it's not just a good half a law, okay, medicine pay. You know, there are some foundation that deals with that, you know, it's spread abroad. Okay, anything that will help you become it,
1: including vocational and technical
0: skills. Is this STEM actually? All those ones. So it's
1: STEM.
0: TVET. But it's going to be through the educational way.
1: Spas are becoming very lucrative ventures these
0: days.
1: Go for the Thai massage, go for the Sweden massage, you go for the full body massage.
0: But I hope you have not gone for, because
1: I read about it.
0: Only before my young body knew that,
1: yeah.
0: Okay.
1: Halifas,
3: semiti educational support ni niamana adia ba kupa ni hami wahu. Quick one. I wish say your best support to Omwa, Omo Pese, Omo Kos TVET. Because anytime Obehu intellectuals still are aiding Komubia in terms of youth development challenges, you know, you could blame the education system. See, Omo Pese, Omo Kano Korea. Say, Omo ye marketing, Nombo Biko School, Oko ye.
1: Administration
3: in the ni assess kawon
1: archaeology
3: ovia obetina se no abeye bed
1: company we aka say public administration.
3: Yes, but the bi a yenim se akora ni be ko school awia warning sawa no juma no ne ho ba mfaso onye pro burden many a times ema your friend society no enti media bi nyanka this brilliant support yi. Yemfa ma enkwara omo pese omo koye TVET education omo komo no na encourage enkwara ni bebre no monko ye nim ye future me kai president Kufuor na ne Angela Michael German
2: Angela Merkel
3: German prime minister me kai da forum omo ye and they were pushing TVET education, said that should be the future for African education. Yeah, yeah, Moshe. In case this initiative, and crown for inquiry, you pass a bomb, or go into TVET. I bet you say, a bema parents need to be a show.
2: TVET in Kwan.
3: Yeah, TVET. Me say, Minya Halifas, you best suspend other education for 10 years. You push all the youth into TVET training.
1: So mokonya legal challenge, medical challenge, what do we do?
3: Medical challenge in terms of what?
0: Oyalia. got TV at
2: them. They don't have
0: medicine.
2: Doctors among them. They don't have engineers.
3: Ali, you are training crofoni be brave. Backlog. What honey into means of who?
1: Yes, but 10 years also wadodo. If for 10 years we are stopping, you know, the arts,
0: yes,
1: and the science,
0: retirement.
1: We are doing only technique.
0: Ali, yes, we are retiring.
3: Me say, omo egu hono. Omo dosu papa. Omo dosu.
1: Well, general say en komo boy engineer. Although many literature wie no. Enra me order Adrani bi wo Bolt food so.
3: Mhm.
1: So a branch and the buy no na oka bike.
3: Mhm.
1: Normally say some man no tip kakra.
3: Mhm.
1: Nti me fa ye kakra, na me normal things this when you say this is say look, me fa man no. But when the gentleman came, onya kwada, normally there's supposed to be some teenage boys, but we he should be in his mid 30s. And he was sweating. And this was around 8:30 p.m. And see, I needed to relax him a bit, you know, just to come. And say, hey, Bozo, this cold that way, the sweat like that. I've been paddling for long, sir. Tekrema, odi yi, odi maye, odi mami imbuaye. No, and I'm going to say, David. And I continued again. Why, are you the right chair? Yes, sir. You know, it's a hilly terrain. Hey. And I'm going to say, debut. My maintenance a year. So, straight question. What do you do for a living? I say, oh, I'm offering masters at the university. And I do this to support my fees. Ah. Me yem shimi. To wit. General. Sometimes, someone will hear arts, no? And then the normal science and math, no? So, if you want to hear and pampo, if a master student, okay, will be doing Bolt food at night on a normal keke, a bicycle, not even a motorbike, to support her. Mr. O, me may you a monsoon free.
3: Pacho.
1: And then, say you will respond. Now the winds work, and then you add it to it. I believe, say, one of the challenges, not the main challenge, one of the challenges are enuncia sa TVET as in the technical vocational no ne pa be bring far or more man come no say your mindset. Let me use my life as a personal example. I went to Harrow International School Abeka. So JSS 3 and I'm Mr. Mari, English teacher. Mr. Want choose the schools and mommy. And I'm also say with the wall. So choose Aquinas, choose Laboni, and then choose ATTC. And I'm a dry. It is the same. I mean, what do you mean? Almost me. And also, it's just in those three schools. But I think it was even working in those better than what they are doing now. Whatever. Because, I mean, who will be there nowadays? Uh-huh. And also, your debut. So that just exams, you may fail. Then you go and do something technical. Then you become self-employed. Then I started to mention then, if I do not make the pass, to go to the traditional secondary schools now. And look at me say, so if I start there, by the time my colleagues will go and do 3 years SS, 4 year uni, 1 year national self, that is 8 years. That if I start a business, within 8 years, remember, I would employ some of them. You get what I mean? But me Yeshua say, one of the challenges there was from saying computerized school selection process. I'm sure many people's children have been put in TVET. One, until I didn't ask it. Na osro se nikuna bebe strino. What is rival entry? Nikura bebe strino se mi die mi ba eko a disco. To say some from point ni beko yi. Okay, mi elembia e Tigbosco Secondary School. Ana de Palm School Academy. So the mindset no so can, if you could address this one, that one, I just witnessed a master student who needed help to complete. And then two, it's not only about say, yen for mu ko, ana my

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1: 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Wamako school ponwa. Was some baby yanum and impress and yank and the Toshumupa and the aerocre. The few rabbit here, and a pa deal, and we are deal, and you read dear monumacodo. 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
9: eh enye no bi na masori ba until izi kama mi di ye yo
3: se se bia
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3: but just a damn many cry, just a nifty foo from my mamma could be cry by and say, send a gun of 40 pump foo from and one way and move. It is all shot for fear one pump or drum me when one. Who wants to snap your womb? 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But then my kin foo, papa be
9: a genie, and your fellow foo for a fellow who be deep panes and said, don't be dinner send your woman with your drew. And I'll pay you any other draw for that.
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10: Your week beginning is blessed. I call you the head and not the tail. I declare that you are above and not beneath. It shall be easy this week. Take this as a prophetic word for someone. It shall be easy this week. I take away pain from your life this week. I take away delay from your life this week.

I take away regret from your life this week. If it will cause you pain, may you not go into it. If it will cause you your tears, may you not go into it. If it will cause you retrogression, may you not go into it. I decree and declare, everything that will bring you progress, may God connect you to it. Everything that will accelerate your life, may you come into partnership with it.